he learns how to steal, and he learns how to fight in the ghetto. Then one night in desperation,

tæt på ækvator på P5. And young and lovely, the girl from Ipanema goes walking, and when she passes, each one she passes goes ah. When she walks, she's like a samba that swings so cool and sways so gentle that when she passes, each one she passes goes

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'Twas then he felt alone and wished that he'd gone straight and watched out for a simple twist of fate. They walked along by the old canal, a little confused, I remember well, and stopped into a strange hotel with a neon burning bright. He felt the heat of the night hit him like a freight train moving with a simple twist of fate.

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She dropped a coin into the cup above a blind man at the gates and forgot about his simple twist of fate.

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He told himself he didn't care. 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Felt that emptiness inside, to which he just could not relate. Brought on by a simple twist of fate.

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People tell me it's a sin to know and feel too much within. I still believe she was my twin.

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I remember cigarettes, tube socks, sunburns, and long blonde hair. It comes the summertime, yeah, it's coming soon. I remember living upstairs, drinking iced tea and swimming pools.

the summertime, the feeling's in the air. I remember driving soap operas by